Do you have time to donate blood tomorrow or Thursday? Classic Rock, 94.5 TMB. Just a reminder, there's that blood drive that happens tomorrow and Thursday, noon to 5 both days. Recreation Park in Toma. All the information about this, tomahealth.org.

0: what's going on? Hopefully it's been a decent day so far. I appreciate you choosing to listen. I'm Dylan. California has run out of license plate numbers, so we're going to talk about that today. And are you the type of person that can go to a restaurant, like a sit-down restaurant, all by yourself and have dinner? Let's talk about that, too.
1: Rumors spread around. United takes his time. About to check outside the games. And you know what I'm talking about. Just let me know if you wanna go to that home out on the range. They got a lot of nice girls.

0: The Prince of Darkness, Ozzy's youngest, is, of course, Kelly Osbourne. She's been sober for 8 months. You know, she was with the guy from Slipknot, and they broke up, and nobody was really saying why. Well, I guess if one of them's sober and the other one isn't, maybe that is part of it. But Kelly is going to release a three-part documentary all about her father and grief and mental health. I did not see a release date yet for this, but as soon as we get one, we'll pass it along.
1: The sounds of polka music and clinking beer steins will ring Saturday as the Baraboo Area Chamber of Commerce presents Oktoberfest at Circus World. 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
6: Tonight looks partly cloudy with lows near 43. Clouds turn variable tomorrow with highs near 71. And a pleasantly mild night follows with lows warming into the upper 50s. Thursday brings mostly cloudy skies and highs in the mid-70s. Rain arrives Friday, around an inch expected with temperatures in the mid-60s and an east wind at 10. Saturday keeps the rain going, highs near 67, lows in the mid-50s with east winds at 10.
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0: Classic Rock 94.5 TMB. Everything kicks off on Thursday and runs through Sunday. Tomah Area Community Theater presents Moon Over Buffalo. So that is this weekend, but also happening next weekend as well. TomahAct.com will have all the info.
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1: 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Life is so...

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I'm Dylan. Yeah, I just talked to one of my friends from high school last night. 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

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So I don't. 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It was sixth or seventh grade. 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

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It's like, "Who?" She's like, "That." I'm like, "That? I don't know if I remember that. Who was that?" And then she said, "That. You remember? He had the mustache." Oh, of all the things that you could be remembered for from grade school, junior high, the person that matured the fastest, I don't know that that's the worst thing.

0: Karaoke. Are you a big karaoke person? There's a list that is viral today. Most difficult songs to sing at karaoke. And Whitney Houston, I Will Always Love You, is number one. I gotta agree. Queen's Bohemian Rhapsody right behind that at number two. Aerosmith, Dream On, number three. What about, like, Stairway to Heaven? Now, my hot tip, I'm Dylan, I am tone deaf, I should never sing in public, but if, you know how it is at karaoke, everybody's drinking, sing, sing, sing. If you can't sing, like me, Rock Lobster by the B-52s. Pretty much you just have to speak it.
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5: Tonight looks partly cloudy with lows near 43. Clouds turn variable tomorrow with highs near 71. And a pleasantly mild night follows with lows warming into the upper 50s. Thursday brings mostly cloudy skies and highs in the mid-70s. Rain arrives Friday, around an inch expected with temperatures in the mid-60s and an east wind at 10. Saturday keeps the rain going, highs near 67, lows in the mid-50s with east winds at 10.
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0: Neil Young has dropped his 44th studio album at 80 years old, and two of the songs on this new album date back to the 1960s. Yeah, second song, if you want to look into that.
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Classic Rock, 94.5 TMB, Toma Farmers Market. Yes, it happens on Saturday, but also tomorrow. They do theirs on Wednesday as well. So Gillette Park, 11 to 6.

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You can go to the movies by yourself and you're okay. There seems to be an uptick in this, like more people are doing it than used to. So we'll discuss this more in just a moment.

0: Are you the type of person that can go to a sit-down restaurant all by yourself? There seems to be an uptick in reservations, people dining alone. To me, it screams volumes about the person. I am definitely the type of person that can go to a restaurant by herself. I'm just fine. I enjoy my own company. But now that is exactly what I think about that person that is sitting by themselves. Oh, if they actually enjoy their own company, they don't need somebody else around them all the time. I think we should be friends.
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2: 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A lot of times we do get semis in here that do have large quantities of things that it's hard for us to go through before it goes bad, so we do pop up pantries, and anybody in the community is more than welcome to come and take the things that we have.

0: 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Please follow us on the Neighbor for Neighbor Facebook page. I'm Dawn with the Neighbor for Neighbor Food Pantry in Tahoma. 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
3: Tonight looks partly cloudy with lows near 43. Clouds turn variable tomorrow with highs near 71. And a pleasantly mild night follows with lows warming into the upper 50s. Thursday brings mostly cloudy skies and highs in the mid-70s. Rain arrives Friday, around an inch expected with temperatures in the mid-60s and an east wind at 10. Saturday keeps the rain going, highs near 67, lows in the mid-50s with east winds at 10.
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0: The Sphere in Las Vegas. We've all seen pictures of that awesome music venue. Now just not a music venue. Oprah is going to headline shows at the Sphere. She's going to interview some people. She says she was inspired by you two. I'm not saying that Oprah isn't great. I'm not saying that she doesn't have legions of fans, but I guess I just, don't you picture the Sphere as a music venue? I guess I do. Maybe I'm looking at it the wrong way.
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Bob Seger going to give us a huge box set this fall, right ahead of the holidays. We have time to buy our loved ones something. The Rolling Thunder, the 1976

live recordings. The package that I'm looking at right now, seven different CDs. I did not click through to a price. I'm just not ready to find out.

California has run out of license plate numbers? What? Did you know that was possible? I guess it's something I never thought about. Thank you for listening. I'm Dylan. And no, I did not know that something like this could happen. We'll talk more about it.

0: Looks like California has run out of license plate numbers for the first time in over 46 years. Instead, they're just reversing the sequence of letters and numbers, so they have figured it out. Somebody suggested, what if they just went to emojis instead?
1: Yes, I've got my eye on the vehicle. It is smiley face, thumbs up, peach. Repeat, smiley face,
0: thumbs up, peach. I think emojis would have been fun.
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6: Tonight looks partly cloudy with lows in the upper 40s. Skies stay partly cloudy tomorrow as highs climb near 72. Then clouds thicken tomorrow night with lows in the upper 50s. Thursday keeps the clouds around with highs near 74. Friday brings rain, around an inch expected, temperatures in the mid-60s, winds east at 10. That rain continues into the weekend, with highs near 67, and winds again from the east at 10.
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0: 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They're doing their farmer's market tomorrow afternoon, 2 to 5. All the information about what vendors will be there, Jackson County Farmer's Market, WI.com. Santana in a moment, Bon Jovi on the way as well.
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Dave Chappelle, you know, with Dave, either you're a fan of him or you don't like him. So Dave Chappelle has just announced a comedy tour across the U.S. and Canada this fall, if you wanted to make a plan to go see him. I think he's funny, but I know not everybody's into Dave.

Kiss has announced a massive rock and roll over box set. So their live 1977 album, originally intended to be live 2, will be included in this 50th anniversary set. It is a really nice box set, but you know, you have to give it up. I mean, as far as merch goes, Kiss usually outdoes everybody.

0: I think you're going to like this story. A young girl left her childhood stuffed animal, Rosie, at a fancy hotel in Italy. The staff found it, and they gave the stuffed animal the full VIP treatment, sent it back to the girl, took pictures and everything. Have you ever had anybody go above and beyond and do something special for you? Yeah, it means the world, doesn't it? That story just, it reminded me of that.
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5: Tonight looks partly cloudy with lows in the upper 40s. Skies stay partly cloudy tomorrow as highs climb near 72. Then clouds thicken tomorrow night with lows in the upper 50s. Thursday keeps the clouds around with highs near 74. Friday brings rain around an inch expected, temperatures in the mid 60s, winds east at 10. That rain continues into the weekend with highs near 67 and winds again from the east at 10.
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0: Hey, thank you for choosing to listen to this radio station. It is not wasted on us. I know you get a lot of options when it comes to things to listen to. I'm Dylan. I'm going to go. Can we talk again tomorrow? I'll be back at about the same time.
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1: From the Fox Sports Studios in Los Angeles. 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
2: The NBA expects to vote on expansion in Seattle and Las Vegas by the end of the calendar year. Seattle's already set with an arena for the league. Lionel Messi will play his final game for Argentina October 6th at exhibition in Buenos Aires. In Major League Baseball at Cleveland, the Guardians hit a two-run double in the bottom of the ninth to beat the first-place White Sox 7-6. Guardians now just a half game back in the AL Central. In the AL West, Houston still with a one-game lead over the Rangers. Houston and Texas each one. In the AL East, Tampa Bay and the Yankees each won. Rays still 3.5 games over New York. The Tampa Bay victory was 2-1 against the A's. Junior Caminero hit a solo homer in the bottom of the ninth, his 41st home run of the year that leads the American League. Atlanta won at the Cubs 6-3, while Milwaukee was a winner 5-1 at Pittsburgh. The Brewers clinched the NL Central title again. 11-inning wins for the Orioles and Miami.
3: Rest of tonight, skies stay partly cloudy with lows in the upper 40s. For today, look for more partly cloudy skies and highs near 72. Clouds thicken up this evening, with lows settling into the upper 50s. Tomorrow brings even more cloud cover and highs climb into the mid-70s. Then on Friday, rain moves in with close to an inch of accumulation expected, temperatures cooling into the mid-60s and an east wind at 10.
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1: From the Fox Sports Studios in Los Angeles, here's Steve DeSager.
2: The NBA expects to vote on expansion in Seattle and Las Vegas by the end of the calendar year. Seattle's already set with an arena for the league. Lionel Messi will play his final game for Argentina October 6th at exhibition in Buenos Aires. In Major League Baseball at Cleveland, the Guardians hit a two-run double in the bottom of the ninth to beat the first-place White Sox 7-6. Guardians now just a half game back in the AL Central. In the AL West, Houston still with a one-game lead over the Rangers. Houston and Texas each one. In the AL East, Tampa Bay and the Yankees each won. Rays still 3.5 games over New York. The Tampa Bay victory was 2-1 against the A's. Junior Caminero hit a solo homer in the bottom of the ninth, his 41st home run of the year that leads the American League. Atlanta won at the Cubs 6-3, while Milwaukee was a winner 5-1 at Pittsburgh. The Brewers clinched the NL Central title again. 11-inning wins for the Orioles and Miami.
3: Rest of tonight, skies stay partly cloudy with lows in the upper 40s. For today, look for more partly cloudy skies and highs near 72. Clouds thicken up this evening, with lows settling into the upper 50s. Tomorrow brings even more cloud cover and highs climb into the mid-70s. Then on Friday, rain moves in with close to an inch of accumulation expected, temperatures cooling into the mid-60s and an east wind at 10.
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1: From the Fox Sports Studios in Los Angeles, here's Steve DeSager.
2: The NBA expects to vote on expansion in Seattle and Las Vegas by the end of the calendar year. Seattle's already set with an arena for the league. Lionel Messi will play his final game for Argentina October 6th at exhibition in Buenos Aires. In Major League Baseball at Cleveland, the Guardians hit a two-run double in the bottom of the ninth to beat the first-place White Sox 7-6. Guardians now just a half game back in the AL Central. In the AL West, Houston still with a one-game lead over the Rangers. Houston and Texas each one. In the AL East, Tampa Bay and the Yankees each won. Rays still 3.5 games over New York. The Tampa Bay victory was 2-1 against the A's. Junior Caminero hit a solo homer in the bottom of the ninth, his 41st home run of the year that leads the American League. Atlanta won at the Cubs 6-3, while Milwaukee was a winner 5-1 at Pittsburgh. The Brewers clinched the NL Central title again. 11-inning wins for the Orioles and Miami.
3: Rest of tonight, skies stay partly cloudy with lows in the upper 40s. For today, look for more partly cloudy skies and highs near 72. Clouds thicken up this evening, with lows settling into the upper 50s. Tomorrow brings even more cloud cover and highs climb into the mid-70s. Then on Friday, rain moves in with close to an inch of accumulation expected, temperatures cooling into the mid-60s and an east wind at 10.
0: 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This interruption was brought to you by the federal government, who require a legal ID every hour. 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

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Strange how the night moves.

0: place White Sox 7-6. Guardians now just a half game back in the AL Central. In the AL West, Houston still with a one-game lead over the Rangers. Houston and Texas each one. In the AL East, Tampa Bay and the Yankees each one. Rays still 3.5 games over New York. The Tampa Bay victory was 2-1 against the A's. Junior Caminero hit a solo homer in the bottom of the ninth, his 41st home run of the year that leads the American League. Atlanta won at the Cubs 6-3, while Milwaukee was a winner 5-1 at Pittsburgh. The Brewers clinched the NL Central title again. 11-inning wins for the Orioles and Miami.
1: Rest of tonight, skies stay partly cloudy with lows in the upper 40s. For today, look for more partly cloudy skies and highs near 72. Clouds thicken up this evening, with lows settling into the upper 50s. Tomorrow brings even more cloud cover and highs climb into the mid-70s. Then on Friday, rain moves in with close to an inch of accumulation expected, temperatures cooling into the mid-60s and an east wind at 10.
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1: From the Fox Sports Studios in Los Angeles, here's Steve DeSager.
2: The NBA expects to vote on expansion in Seattle and Las Vegas by the end of the calendar year. Seattle's already set with an arena for the league. Lionel Messi will play his final game for Argentina October 6th at exhibition in Buenos Aires. In Major League Baseball at Cleveland, the Guardians hit a two-run double in the bottom of the ninth to beat the first-place White Sox 7-6. Guardians now just a half game back in the AL Central. In the AL West, Houston still with a one-game lead over the Rangers. Houston and Texas each one. In the AL East, Tampa Bay and the Yankees each won. Rays still 3.5 games over New York. The Tampa Bay victory was 2-1 against the A's. Junior Caminero hit a solo homer in the bottom of the ninth, his 41st home run of the year that leads the American League. Atlanta won at the Cubs 6-3, while Milwaukee was a winner 5-1 at Pittsburgh. The Brewers clinched the NL Central title again. 11-inning wins for the Orioles and Miami.
3: Rest of tonight, skies stay partly cloudy with lows in the upper 40s. For today, look for more partly cloudy skies and highs near 72. Clouds thicken up this evening, with lows settling into the upper 50s.

0: tomorrow brings even more cloud cover and highs climb into the mid-70s. Then on Friday, rain moves in with close to an inch of accumulation expected, temperatures cooling into the mid-60s, and an east wind at 10.
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0: Sticks on 94.5 TMB up and at 'em on Wednesday morning. Partly sunny. High 75 today. Winds out of the east at 5 to 10. There is a chance for showers tonight. Low 56. Partly sunny tomorrow. Chance for showers 75. Friday cooler with showers 65 on Friday.
1: Hi, this is Dawn Ploys, the operations director of the Neighbor for Neighbor Food Pantry in Toma. We'd like to thank Torkelson Funeral Home, serving our neighbors and friends for over 100 years, for allowing us to share our story. Feeding the needy in eastern Monroe County, the Neighbor for Neighbor Food Pantry in Toma.
2: We are currently serving about 600 families a month. Our numbers are a little bit down from last year at this time, but they seem to be increasing now that the expenses at the grocery store are getting higher and higher. We are here for anybody who is struggling a little bit or does need a little help. Just reach out to us and hopefully we can help you with the needs that you have. A lot of times we do get semis in here that do have large quantities of things that it's hard for us to go through before it goes bad, so we do pop up pantries, and anybody in the community is more than welcome to come and take the things that we have that are out on the dock. Please follow us on the Neighbor for Neighbor Facebook page. I'm Dawn with the Neighbor for Neighbor Food Pantry in Toma.
1: Again, we'd like to thank Torkelson Funeral Home supporting our community for over 100 years. 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

0: 94.5 TMB, a cool start to our day. 55 degrees now in La Crosse, 53 in West Salem. Black River Falls waking up to 43, 44 right now at Sparta. Tomah this morning is at 55, 55 in Nisida, 52 degrees in Mauston High, 75 today.
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3: The NBA expects to vote on expansion in Seattle and Las Vegas by the end of the calendar year. Seattle's already set with an arena for the league. Lionel Messi will play his final game for Argentina October 6th at exhibition in Buenos Aires. In Major League Baseball at Cleveland, the Guardians hit a two-run double in the bottom of the ninth to beat the first-place White Sox 7-6. Guardians now just a half game back in the AL Central. In the AL West, Houston still with a one-game lead over the Rangers. Houston and Texas each one. In the AL East, Tampa Bay and the Yankees each won. Rays still 3.5 games over New York. The Tampa Bay victory was 2-1 against the A's. Junior Caminero hit a solo homer in the bottom of the ninth, his 41st home run of the year that leads the American League. Atlanta won at the Cubs 6-3, while Milwaukee was a winner 5-1 at Pittsburgh. The Brewers clinched the NL Central title again. 11-inning wins for the Orioles and Miami.
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5: We start off with variable cloudiness this morning and a high near 73. Clouds stick around tonight, mostly cloudy, with lows dropping to the mid-50s. Tomorrow stays cloudy as well, with a high in the mid-70s. Then skies break up a bit tomorrow night, turning partly cloudy with lows in the low 50s. Friday looks unsettled, with steady rain bringing close to an inch of accumulation, temperatures holding in the mid-60s and east winds around 10.
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0: ACDC 94.5 TMB stretching, moaning, groaning here on Wednesday morning. I'm Bill Mitchell. Partly sunny today, high 75. Winds out of the east at 5 to 10. Partly cloudy tonight, chance for showers 56. Partly sunny tomorrow, chance for showers 75. Friday, chance for showers cooler, high 65. 94.5 TMB.
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4: That defund the police radical Rebecca Cook's running again.
5: Yeah, for a third time. And now she's part of the socialist crowd. You see she endorsed that radical from New York, Zohran Mamdani?
4: Doesn't surprise me. Defunding the police and socialism go hand in hand. 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
5: Well, waiting tables is just what she wants us to see. 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
4: So Rebecca Cook's not really a waitress. 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
5: Yep, pretty much the opposite of what Wisconsin needs.
4: You can say that again. We're not in New York, and I'm not voting for socialists.
5: They're just crazy.
4: And dangerous.
6: I'm Derek Van Orden, candidate for Congress, and I approve this message.
5: Paid for by Van Orden for Congress.
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0: 94.5 TMB. Last night in Pittsburgh, another Brewers win. Brewers beat the Pirates 5-1, and they are NL Central champions. Yeah, I can't wait to get the t-shirt. Jacob Misurowski, nice job pitching last night. Brewers and Pirates will play again tonight, first pitch at 5:40.
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3: One person shot themselves in the leg with a gun in Onalaska last night. It happened in the 500 block of Spur Street near Northern Hills Elementary School. Westby Middle and High School were placed in a secure hold for a time late yesterday morning into early afternoon. An incident that required police presence happened at a private residence on West Avenue near the school. The hold was lifted after a little more than an hour. There's no further public threat. Construction on Highway 16 between Highway 157 and Losey Boulevard is scheduled to start in 2031 and last for 3 years. There will be highway access changes. The speed limit in that stretch will be cut to 40 miles an hour from 45. Two alternatives for the stretch will be released in a meeting 2 weeks from tomorrow from 4:30 to 6 o'clock at the Black River Beach Neighborhood Center. A new workforce readiness center at the La Crosse Northside Boys and Girls Club Erickson Club is a finalist for a State Community and Economic Development Award. The Judy Corbett Hutchins Workforce Readiness Center was finished earlier this year. The center provides free learning in healthcare, construction, skilled trades, digital media, and financial literacy. Most of Tomah High School's career and tech ed areas got updates this summer. Building Maintenance Director Joe Janischewski says they upgraded their facilities to better match career and tech ed technology.
4: The biggest leap was, I'll pick two, and there's two out of three. So auto shop was pretty much like for like flooring and paint, a little bit of lighting. The wood shop saw a big expansion by removing a couple walls, opening up some more classroom space. As far as the investment, the bigger investment was in the welding shop, but it really brings a lot more 21st technology to that area so that they can continue with CNC.
3: Janischewski says in addition to the computer numerical control, the updates also include better lighting and a more welcoming environment for all students that attend classes there. And now you're up to date. Craig Otto, Magnum Media News.
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6: We start off with variable cloudiness this morning and a high near 73. Clouds stick around tonight, mostly cloudy, with lows dropping to the mid-50s. Tomorrow stays cloudy as well, with a high in the mid-70s. Then skies break up a bit tomorrow night, turning partly cloudy with lows in the low 50s. Friday looks unsettled, with steady rain bringing close to an inch of accumulation, temperatures holding in the mid-60s and east winds around 10.
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Jackson Brown and Friends, 94.5 TMB. Well, very cool news out this morning about the band Kiss, as they are ready to celebrate the 50th anniversary of the Rock and Roll Over album. They've got a big box set coming out, four CDs and Blu-ray audio, 100 previously unreleased tracks. So some new music from Kiss coming out soon. 94.5 TMB.

0: 94.5 TMB breakfast time. Some pretty interesting news out this morning from Reader's Digest magazine. If you've ever wondered what is the most popular breakfast cereal in each state, well, we now have that answer. Most popular breakfast cereal. Here in Wisconsin, it's Rice Krispies. Favorite breakfast cereal in Minnesota is Cinnamon Toast Crunch. How about Illinois? Cocoa Puffs. Michigan, it's Captain Crunch. And the list goes on and on and on. 94.5 TMB.
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0: in La Crosse, September 24th through the 27th. 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
3: 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Crowley raised property taxes in Milwaukee County.
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11: We start off with variable cloudiness this morning and a high near 73. Clouds stick around tonight, mostly cloudy, with lows dropping to the mid-50s. Tomorrow stays cloudy as well, with a high in the mid-70s. Then skies break up a bit tomorrow night, turning partly cloudy with lows in the low 50s. Friday looks unsettled, with steady rain bringing close to an inch of accumulation, temperatures holding in the mid-60s and east winds around 10.
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Green Day, 94.5 TMB, getting up on Wednesday morning. Sunshine today, high 75. Winds out of the east at 5. Partly cloudy, chance for showers tonight, 57. Partly sunny, 75 tomorrow. Friday, pretty good bet for rain and thunderstorms, high 66 on Friday.

0: Rolling Stones on 94.5 TMB, making our way through Wednesday morning. Today, the 16th day of September. Quite a few things going on today. It's National Guacamole Day. Also today, National Play-Doh Day. I used to chew on Play-Doh, but kids don't ever do that. Also today, Mayflower Day. Today is National Working Parents Day. It's National Step Family Day and National Cinnamon Raisin Bread Day. So please enjoy.
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2: Tonight, Dancing with the Stars two-night premiere event continues with an epic celebrity cast. Tatiana Ali, Tyler Cameron, Giada De Laurentiis, Jenna DeWalt, Ezra Fresh, Amber Glenn, Taylor Hanson, Connor Levin, Sarah Jane Nader, Harry Shum Jr., Maura Higgins, Ciara Miller, Jackson Olsen, Julia Stiles, Connor Wood, and Guillermo Rodriguez. Who will rule the dance floor?
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1: 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We've got you covered.
4: One person shot themselves in the leg with a gun in Onalaska last night. It happened in the 500 block of Spruce Street near Northern Hills Elementary School. Westby Middle and High School were placed in a secure hold for a time late yesterday morning into early afternoon. An incident that required police presence happened at a private residence on West Avenue near the school. The hold was lifted after a little more than an hour. There's no further public threat. Construction on Highway 16 between Highway 157 and Losey Boulevard is scheduled to start in 2031 and last for 3 years. There will be highway access changes. The speed limit in that stretch will be cut to 40 miles an hour from 45. Two alternatives for the stretch will be released in a meeting 2 weeks from tomorrow from 4:30 to 6 o'clock at the Black River Beach Neighborhood Center. Commercial small-scale data centers could be added to Monroe County's temporary 18-month moratorium on adding the centers. It's for data centers not owned and operated by a single organization, like a school or small business, for supporting the own organization's internal workloads, and may serve external clients as a co-location or hosted service facility. The zoning committee approved it last night. It goes before the full county board a week from tonight. The Sparta School's portion of property taxes could go down nearly $100 next year for the owner of a $200,000 home. A recommendation for a $15.5 million levy was approved Monday night. That'd lead to $1,330 in school property taxes for the owner of a $200,000 home, down from $1,428 this year. It needs to be approved at next month's annual meeting. A New Lisbon man has been charged with repeated child sexual assault in Monroe County. Prosecutors say 20-year-old Dominic Murphy assaulted a girl when she was 5, 6, and 7 years old in Warrens. Murphy faces essentially life in prison if convicted on 2 felonies. He'll be back in court next month. Most of Tomah High School's career and tech ed areas got updates this summer. Building maintenance director Joe Janischewski says they upgraded their facilities to better match career and tech ed technology.
5: The biggest leap was, I'll pick two, and there's two out of three. So auto shop was pretty much like for like flooring and paint, a little bit of lighting. The wood shop saw a big expansion by removing a couple walls, opening up some more classroom space. And as far as the investment, the bigger investment was in the welding shop, but it really brings a lot more 21st technology to that area so that they can continue with CNC.
4: Janischewski says in addition to the computer numerical control, the updates also include better lighting and a more welcoming environment for all students that attend classes there. And now you're up to date. Craig Otto, Magnum Media News.
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7: We start off with variable cloudiness this morning and a high near 73. Clouds stick around tonight, mostly cloudy, with lows dropping to the mid-50s. Tomorrow stays cloudy as well, with a high in the mid-70s, then skies break up a bit tomorrow night, turning partly cloudy with lows in the low 50s. Friday looks unsettled, with steady rain bringing close to an inch of accumulation, temperatures holding in the mid-60s and east winds around 10.
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We've got new music coming very soon from Neil Young and the Chrome Hearts Band. 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

0: 94.5 TMB. We are about a week away from Oktoberfest in La Crosse. 65th annual Oktoberfest, not this weekend, but next Thursday through Sunday, starting September 24th. Who's getting thirsty? I am.
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2: Craig Otto, Magnum Media Sports. Tomah High School girls golf wrapped up this year's MVC title by winning the second-to-last league meet at River Run in Sparta yesterday. Tomah shot 55 over par 343, 64 shots ahead of Onalaska. Holman was third at 435. Tomah had the top three, four of the top five, and five of the top eight finishers. Cameron Ursley was the meet medalist at 10 over par 82, three shots ahead of teammates Riley Fritz and Caden Schulze. Onalaska's Becca Moore was fourth at 88. Tomah's Cadence Hasselberger was fifth at 91. Tomah's Rachel Ewers, Sparta's Lainey Huntington, and Holman's Serene Mather tied for sixth at 94. Ursley leads the season-long individual standings by 12 points over Hasselberger. Schulze and Moore are tied for third, 9 points behind Hasselberger. Mather is fifth,

0: Huntington is sixth, a half point behind Mather. Ewers is seventh, 6 points behind Mather. Napacek is eighth, 7 points behind Mather. Thomas Piper Matheson is ninth, 12 and a half points behind Mather. Fritz is 10th, 13 points behind Mather. Toma could have six first or second team all-league players, despite just five players playing in each league match. 24th-ranked Viterbo Volleyball's nine-match winning streak ended in a three-run loss at second-ranked Northwestern of Iowa last night. Viterbo won the first set 25-21, but lost the last three 18-21 and 20. Northwestern hit 214 and had 11 blocks. Viterbo hit 076 and had 8 blocks. Holman grad Izzy Jarr had a team-high 10 kills and 3 digs. West Salem grad McKenna Ely had 9 kills and a team-high 5 blocks. Onalaska grad Haley Kapelke had 12 kills, hit 524, and had 3 blocks for Northwestern. Viterbo hosts Governor's State tomorrow night at 6 o'clock. Toma, Onalaska, and Central were last night's MVC volleyball winners. Toma swept Sparta 22-23 and 20. Onalaska swept Logan 19-20 and 19. Central won the fifth set at Aquinas 15-12. The Brewers wrapped up the Central with last night's 5-1 win at Pittsburgh and the Cubs 6-3 loss to the Braves. Jacob Mizorowski went the first five scoreless with five singles with seven strikeouts. Luis Lara and Jory Ortiz drove in two each. Game two is tonight at 5:40. Logan Henderson and Jared Jones. The Dodgers shut out the Reds 4-0. Craig Otto, Magnum Media Sports.
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0: Warrant on 94.5. TMB looking good today, partly sunny, mid-70s. Winds out of the east at 5 to 10. Chance for showers tonight, low 57, partly sunny, 75 tomorrow. Friday, pretty good bet for showers and thunderstorms, high 66 Friday.
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4: That defund the police radical Rebecca Cook's running again.
5: Yeah, for a third time. And now she's part of the socialist crowd. You see she endorsed that radical from New York, Zohran Mamdani?
4: Doesn't surprise me. Defunding the police and socialism go hand in hand. What I don't get is how a waitress can afford to run for Congress 5 years in a row.
5: Well, waiting tables is just what she wants us to see. That's not really how she makes her money. Cook's been getting paid this whole time, raking in hundreds of thousands from groups backed by liberal billionaires. Look it up.
4: So Rebecca Cook's not really a waitress. She works for groups that want to defund the police, attack law enforcement, and sides with socialists?
5: Yep, pretty much the opposite of what Wisconsin needs.
4: You can say that again. 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

0: Lynyrd Skynyrd, 94.5 TMB, the 1-1 Wisconsin Badger football team getting ready for action at Camp Randall in Madison this weekend. They got a game coming up Saturday morning at 11:30 as they are hosting the Eastern Michigan Eagles.
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2: Tonight, Dancing with the Stars two-night premiere event continues with an epic celebrity cast. Tatiana Ali, Tyler Cameron, Gianna De Laurentiis, Jenna DeWong, Ezra Fresh, Amber Glenn, Taylor Hansen, Connor Levin, Sarah Jane Nader, Harry Shum Jr., Maura Higgins, Ciara Miller, Jackson Olsen, Julia Stiles, Connor Wood, and Guillermo Rodriguez. Who will rule the dance floor?
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1: 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We've got you covered.
4: One person shot them.

0: themselves in the leg with a gun in Onalaska last night. It happened in the 500 block of Spruce Street near Northern Hills Elementary School. Westby Middle and High School were placed in a secure hold for a time late yesterday morning into early afternoon. An incident that required police presence happened at a private residence on West Avenue near the school. The hold was lifted after a little more than an hour. There's no further public threat. Construction on Highway 16 between Highway 157 and Losey Boulevard is scheduled to start in 2031 and last for 3 years. There will be highway access changes. The speed limit in that stretch will be cut to 40 miles an hour from 45. Two alternatives for the stretch will be released in a meeting 2 weeks from tomorrow from 4:30 to 6 o'clock at the Black River Beach Neighborhood Center. A new workforce readiness center at the La Crosse Northside Boys and Girls Club Erickson Club is a finalist for a State Community and Economic Development Award. The Judy Corbett Hutchins Workforce Readiness Center was finished earlier this year. The center provides free learning in healthcare, construction, skilled trades, digital media, and financial literacy. Most of Tomah High School's career and tech ed areas got updates this summer. Building Maintenance Director Joe Janischewski says they upgraded their facilities to better match career and tech ed technology.
1: The biggest leap was, I'll pick two, and there's two out of three. So auto shop was pretty much like for like flooring and paint, a little bit of lighting. The wood shop saw a big expansion by removing a couple walls, opening up some more classroom space. And as far as the investment, the bigger investment was in the welding shop, but it really brings a lot more 21st technology to that area so that they can continue with CNC.
0: Janischewski says in addition to the computer numerical control, the updates also include better lighting and a more welcoming environment for all students that attend classes there. And now you're up to date. Craig Otto, Magnum Media News.
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3: We start off with variable cloudiness this morning and a high near 73. Clouds stick around tonight, mostly cloudy, with lows dropping to the mid-50s. Tomorrow stays cloudy as well, with a high in the mid-70s. Then skies break up a bit tomorrow night, turning partly cloudy with lows in the low 50s. Friday looks unsettled, with steady rain bringing close to an inch of accumulation, temperatures holding in the mid-60s and east winds around 10.
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0: Jacksonville Police on 94.5 TMB, making their way through Wednesday morning. Today, the 16th day of September. It's Mayflower Day, also National Play-Doh Day, National Guacamole Day. I do love guacamole. National Working Parents Day, National Step Family Day, and National Cinnamon Raisin Bread Day. 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
2: 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Tomah High School girls golf wrapped up this year's MVC title by winning the second-to-last league meet at River Run in Sparta yesterday. Tomah shot 55 over par 343, 64 shots ahead of Onalaska. Holman was third at 435. Tomah had the top three, four of the top five, and five of the top eight finishers. Cameron Ursley was the meet medalist at 10 over par 82, three shots ahead of teammates Riley Fritz and Caden Schulze.

0: On Alaska's Becca Moore was fourth at 88. Thomas Cadence Hasselberger was fifth at 91. Thomas Rachel Ewers, Sparta's Laney Huntington, and Holman's Serene Mather tied for sixth at 94. Urshley leads the season-long individual standings by 12 points over Hasselberger. Scholze and Moore are tied for third, 9 points behind Hasselberger. Mather is fifth. Huntington is sixth, a half point behind Mather. Ewers is seventh, 6 points behind Mather. Napacek is eighth, 7 points behind Mather. Thomas Piper Matheson is ninth, 12.5 points behind Mather. Fritz is 10th, 13 points behind Mather. Toma could have six first or second team all-league players, despite just 5 players playing in each league match. 24th-ranked Viterbo Volleyball's 9-match winning streak ended in a 3-run loss at 2nd-ranked Northwestern of Iowa last night. Viterbo won the first set 25-21, but lost the last three 18-21 and 20. Northwestern hit 214 and had 11 blocks. Viterbo hit 076 and had 8 blocks. Holman grad Izzy Jar had a team-high 10 kills and 3 digs. West Salem grad McKenna Ely had 9 kills and a team-high 5 blocks. On Alaska grad Haley Kapelke had 12 kills, hit 524, and had 3 blocks for Northwestern. Viterbo hosts Governor's State tomorrow night at 6 o'clock. Toma, Onalaska, and Central were last night's MVC volleyball winners. Toma swept Sparta 22-23 and 20. Onalaska swept Logan 19-20 and 19. Central won the fifth set at Aquinas 15-12. The Brewers wrapped up the Central with last night's 5-1 win at Pittsburgh and the Cubs 6-3 loss to the Braves. Jacob Mizorowski went the first 5 scoreless with 5 singles with 7 strikeouts. Luis Lara and Jory Ortiz drove in 2 each. Game 2 is tonight at 5:40. Logan Henderson and Jared Jones. The Dodgers shut out the Reds 4-0. Craig Otto, Magnum Media Sports.
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Not a bad looking day today. Sunshine, high 75. Winds out of the east at 5. Could see some rain tonight, low 57. Partly sunny, 75 tomorrow. Friday, pretty good bet for rain. Maybe a thunderstorm, high 66 on Friday.

0: Doors on 94.5. TMB, Brewers win again last night. Brewers beat the Pittsburgh Pirates in Pittsburgh 5-1. Brewers have the best record in baseball, and for the fourth straight season, they are NL Central champions. So Brewers and Pirates will play again tonight. First pitch, 5:40.
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2: One person shot themselves in the leg with a gun in Onalaska last night. It happened in the 500 block of Spruce Street near Northern Hills Elementary School. Westby Middle and High School were placed in a secure hold for a time late yesterday morning into early afternoon. An incident that required police presence happened at a private residence on West Avenue near the school. The hold was lifted after a little more than an hour. There's no further public threat. Construction on Highway 16 between Highway 157 and Losey Boulevard is scheduled to start in 2031 and last for 3 years. There will be highway access changes. The speed limit in that stretch will be cut to 40 miles an hour from 45. Two alternatives for the stretch will be released in a meeting 2 weeks from tomorrow from 4:30 to 6 o'clock at the Black River Beach Neighborhood Center. Commercial small-scale data centers could be added to Monroe County's temporary 18-month moratorium on adding the centers. It's for data centers not owned and operated by a single organization, like a school or small business, for supporting the own organization's internal workloads, and may serve external clients as a co-location or hosted service facility. The zoning committee approved it last night. It goes before the full county board a week from tonight. The Sparta School's portion of property taxes could go down nearly $100 next year for the owner of a $200,000 home. A recommendation for a $15.5 million levy was approved Monday night. That'd lead to $1,330 in school property taxes for the owner of a $200,000 home, down from $1,428 this year. It needs to be approved at next month's annual meeting. A New Lisbon man has been charged with repeated child sexual assault in Monroe County. Prosecutors say 20-year-old Dominic Murphy assaulted a girl when she was 5, 6, and 7 years old in Warrens. Murphy faces essentially life in prison if convicted on 2 felonies. He'll be back in court next month. Most of Tomah High School's career and tech ed areas got updates this summer. Building maintenance director Joe Janischewski says they upgraded their facilities to better match career and tech ed technology.
3: The biggest leap was, I'll pick two, and there's no, it's 2 out of 3. So auto shop was pretty much like for like flooring and paint, a little bit of lighting. The wood shop saw a big expansion by removing a couple walls, opening up some more classroom space. As far as the investment, the bigger investment was in the welding shop, but it really brings a lot more 21st technology to that area so that they can continue with CNC.
2: Janischewski says in addition to the computer numerical control, the updates also include better lighting and a more welcoming environment for all students that attend classes there. And now you're up to date. Craig Otto, Magnum Media News.
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5: We start off with variable cloudiness this morning and a high near 73. Clouds stick around tonight, mostly cloudy, with lows dropping to the mid-50s. Tomorrow stays cloudy as well, with a high in the mid-70s, then skies break up a bit tomorrow night, turning partly cloudy with lows in the low 50s. Friday looks unsettled, with steady rain bringing close to an inch of accumulation, temperatures holding in the mid-60s and east winds around 10.
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0: Van Halen's 94.5 TMB. I'm Bill Mitchell. End of the line for me today. I thank you very much for tuning in. Have a great day. I'll be back tomorrow morning. 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
7: 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Crowley raised property taxes in Milwaukee County.
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0: 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Lay It on the Line. Welcome to the Midday Mike Session for this Wednesday. Got a lot of great music coming up for you. Going to fill you in with things happening around the listening area. We've got Craig Otto busily working on area news and sports. We'll be checking in with him not too far down the road. And, of course, we've got the best doggone rock anywhere. Information break, and then it is Bad Company. Joan Jett and the Blackhearts, Patti Smith's group, and Ozzy on Classic Rock 94.5 TMB.
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2: That defund the police radical Rebecca Cook's running again.
3: Yeah, for a third time. And now she's part of the socialist crowd. You see she endorsed that radical from New York, Zohran Mamdani?
2: Doesn't surprise me. 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
3: Well, waiting tables is just what she wants us to see. 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
2: You can say that again. We're not in New York, and I'm not voting for socialists.
3: They're just crazy.
2: And dangerous.
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3: Paid for by Van Orden for Congress.
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0: 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Yeah, it's just my day to play it. 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

Rogers, bridge. Apollo's report. Flaps set. 2 degrees.

0: 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We've got Craig Otto standing by, and he is going to be giving you some area sports. We'll go over that midday weather, and then we'll get our 11 o'clock hour going. I've got some Steely Dan, Steve Miller Band, and Journey on 94.5 TMB.
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2: 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Houma High School girls golf wrapped up this year's MVC title by winning the second-to-last league meet at River Run in Sparta yesterday. Houma shot 55 over par 343, 64 shots ahead of Onalaska. Holman was third at 435. Houma had the top three, four of the top five, and five of the top eight finishers. Cameron Ursley was the meet medalist at 10 over par 82, three shots ahead of teammates Riley Fritz and Caden Schulze. Onalaska's Becca Moore was fourth at 88. Thomas Cadence Hasselberger was fifth at 91. Thomas Rachel Ewers, Sparta's Laney Huntington, and Holman's Serene Mather tied for sixth at 94. Ursley leads the season-long individual standings by 12 points over Hasselberger. Schulze and Moore tied for third, 9 points behind Hasselberger. Mather is fifth. Huntington is sixth, a half point behind Mather. Ewers is seventh, 6 points behind Mather. Napacek is eighth, 7 points behind Mather. Thomas Piper Matheson is ninth, 12 and a half points behind Mather. Fritz is 10th, 13 points behind Mather. Thoma could have six first or second team all-league players, despite just five players playing in each league match. 24th-ranked Viterbo Volleyball's nine-match winning streak ended in a three-run loss at second-ranked Northwestern of Iowa last night. Viterbo won the first set 25-21, but lost the last three 18-21 and 20. Northwestern hit 214 and had 11 blocks. Viterbo hit 076 and had 8 blocks. Holman grad Izzy Jar had a team-high 10 kills and 3 digs. West Salem grad McKenna Ely had 9 kills and a team-high 5 blocks. Onalaska grad Haley Kapelke had 12 kills, hit 524, and had 3 blocks for Northwestern. Viterbo hosts Governor's State tomorrow night at 6 o'clock. Houma, Onalaska, and Central were last night's MVC volleyball winners. Houma swept Sparta 22-23 and 20. Onalaska swept Logan 19-20 and 19. Central won the fifth set at Aquinas 15-12. The Brewers wrapped up the Central with last night's 5-1 win at Pittsburgh and the Cubs 6-3 loss to the Braves. Jacob Mizorowski went the first five scoreless with five singles with seven strikeouts. Luis Lara and Jory Ortiz drove in two each. Game two is tonight at 5:40. Logan Henderson and Jared Jones. The Dodgers shut out the Reds 4-0. Craig Otto, Magnum Media Sports.
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3: 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Crowley raised property taxes in Milwaukee County.
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11: Skies stay partly cloudy through midday with highs in the mid-70s. Clouds thicken up overnight as lows settle near 57. Tomorrow brings considerable cloud cover with highs back in the mid-70s. Then a few clouds linger tomorrow night as lows dip into the low 50s. Friday's the day to watch, with rain expected, about an inch of accumulation likely, temperatures holding in the mid-60s, and an east wind at 10.
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in Tomah. It's going to be coming up here noon to 5 both days. All right, and this is Tomah Health and the Versity Blood Center of Wisconsin teaming up and asking you to donate blood. 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Yeah, I'm sure they'll find room for you here. Noon to 5 is a long time, so please do. Don't be afraid to give that gift of life. Def Leppard, Queen, Creedence Clearwater Revival, and AC/DC on Classic Rock 94.5 TMB.

0: 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I love the way that song fades out. Def Leppard, Bringing On the Heartbreak. I have an information break lined up for you, and then we're going to get you right back in here as we start closing in on the lunch hour. Got another big set lined up here with the police. You'll also be hearing from Led Zeppelin, Bachman Turner Overdrive, NXS, and Guns N' Roses on 94.5 TMB.
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0: 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My wife must be thinking that I'm the king. Because I know she calls me, you're the biggest pain in the... 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We'll have our midday weather, and then we'll kick out the lunch hour music for this Wednesday with Van Morrison, the Black Crowes, and Kansas on Classic Rock 94.5 TMB.
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5: Hello, these are the stories we're working on for you today. The Sparta Informer, Toma man who pled no contest to murdering a Sparta woman in the 100 block of West Oak Street, just west of Water Street in October of 2024, will be sentenced tomorrow morning. 41-year-old Andrew Nauman pled no contest to killing 35-year-old Takara Manning. He faces essentially life in prison. One person shot themselves in the leg with a gun in Onalaska last night. It happened in the 500 block of Spur Street near Northern Hills Elementary School. Westby Middle and High School were placed in a secure hold for a time late yesterday morning into early afternoon. An incident that required police presence happened at a private residence on West Avenue near the school. The hold was lifted after a little more than an hour. There's no further public threat. Construction on Highway 16 between Highway 157 and Losey Boulevard is scheduled to start in 2031 and last for 3 years. We'll have those stories and much more coming up.
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7: Skies stay partly cloudy through midday with highs in the mid-70s. Clouds thicken up overnight as lows settle near 57. Tomorrow brings considerable cloud cover with highs back in the mid-70s. Then a few clouds linger tomorrow night as lows dip into the low 50s. Friday's the day to watch, with rain expected, about an inch of accumulation likely, temperatures holding in the mid-60s, and an east wind at 10.
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94.5 TMB Van Morrison and the Brown Eyed Girl. Welcome to the lunch hour for this Wednesday. Got another set coming up for you shortly. First, I want to do remind you that coming up tomorrow through Sunday, the first of 2 weeks of the Tolma Area Community Theater presenting Moon Over Buffalo, a fast-paced comedy for you about a pair of fading stage actors set back 1953. And they're trying to save their careers in a turbulent marriage. Showtimes are Thursday through Saturday, 7 in the evening, with a Sunday matinee at 1 o'clock. 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All right, now it is John Mellencamp, Dire Straits, The Rolling Stones, and Leonard Skinner on Classic Rock 94.5 TMB.

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0: Classic Rock 94.5 TMB, John Mellencamp, bringing us to our area news time. We'll take a little break here from the music, and Craig Otto will get you up to speed with what's happening in area news. We'll go over that midday weather, and then we'll get you back in for another block of rock. Yeah, stand by. I'll have Damn Yankees waiting for you. The Cars, Steppenwolf, the Eagles, Billy Squire, and Poison on 94.5 TMB.
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2: The Sparta and former Toma man who pled no contest to murdering a Sparta woman in the 100 block of West Oak Street, just west of Water Street, in October of 2024, will be sentenced tomorrow morning. 41-year-old Andrew Nauman pled no contest to killing 35-year-old Takara Manning. He faces essentially life in prison. One person shot themselves in the leg with a gun in Onalaska last night. It happened in the 500 block of Spruce Street near Northern Hills Elementary School. Westby Middle and High School were placed in a secure hold for a time late yesterday morning into early afternoon. An incident that required police presence happened at a private residence on West Avenue near the school. The hold was lifted after a little more than an hour. There's no further public threat. Commercial small-scale data centers could be added to Monroe County's temporary 18-month moratorium on adding the centers. It's for data centers not owned and operated by a single organization, like a school or small business, for supporting the own organization's internal workloads, and may serve external clients as a co-location or hosted service facility. The zoning committee approved it last night. It goes before the full county board a week from tonight. The Sparta School's portion of property taxes could go down nearly $100 next year for the owner of a $200,000 home. A recommendation for a $15.5 million levy was approved Monday night. That'd lead to $1,330 in school property taxes for the owner of a $200,000 home, down from $1,428 this year. It needs to be approved at next month's annual meeting. A New Lisbon man has been charged with repeated child sexual assault in Monroe County. Prosecutors say 20-year-old Dominic Murphy assaulted a girl when she was 5, 6, and 7 years old in Warrens. Murphy faces essentially life in prison if convicted on 2 felonies. He'll be back in court next month. Most of Toma High School's career and tech ed areas got updates this summer. Building maintenance director Joe Janischewski says they upgraded their facilities to better match career and tech ed technology.
3: The biggest leap was, I'll pick two, and there's only 2 out of 3. So auto shop was pretty much like for like flooring and paint, a little bit of lighting. The wood shop saw a big expansion by removing a couple walls, opening up some more classroom space. As far as the investment, the bigger investment was in the welding shop, but it really brings a lot more 21st technology to that area so that they can continue with CNC.
2: Janischewski says in addition to the computer numerical control, the updates also include better lighting and a more welcoming environment for all students that attend classes there. And now you're up to date. Craig Otto, Magnum Media News.
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6: Skies stay partly cloudy through midday with highs in the mid-70s. Clouds thicken up overnight as lows settle near 57. Tomorrow brings considerable cloud cover with highs back in the mid-70s. Then a few clouds linger tomorrow night as lows dip into the low 50s. Friday's the day to watch with rain expected, about an inch of accumulation likely, temperatures holding in the mid-60s, and an east wind at 10.
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0: 94.5 TMB, damn Yankees. Something my grandmother used to say all the time. Come again? Well, yeah, it was not like damn Yankees, close. Anyway, I've got an information break here for you, and then we're going to get our 1 o'clock hour started here. I've got lined up Jimi Hendrix, Pearl Jam, and some Pink Floyd on Classic Rock 94.5 TMB.
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0: two-night premiere event continues with an epic celebrity cast. Tatiana Ali, Tyler Cameron, Giada De Laurentiis, Jenna DeWalt, Ezra Fresh, Amber Glenn, Taylor Hansen, Connor Levin, Sarah Jane Nader, Harry Shum Jr., Maura Higgins, Ciara Miller, Jackson Olsen, Julia Stiles, Connor Wood, and Guillermo Rodriguez. Who will rule the dance floor?
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2: 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We've got you covered.
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3: 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Crowley raised property taxes in Milwaukee County.
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Classic Rock 94.5 TMB with Jimi Hendrix. All right. Oh, looking for something to do. Here you go. Coming up this Friday through Sunday, the 76th La Crescent Apple Fest. Yeah, right across the border there in Minnesota. Friday is Military Appreciation Night. You show your military ID and you get in free. No button required. But there are buttons for you that are $10. And they've got the huge King Apple tent opening up there at 4 o'clock. And music from 5 to 7:30 with Bruce and Virgil, followed by the Blue Collar 40 from 8 to midnight. Saturday gets underway with the cornhole registration, getting ready for that tournament. And bingo from 1 to 3. 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All right. 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All right. Yeah, it is always fun time. Now, let's see. I have The Doors, Bob Seger, Neil Young, who's working on a new album here. I think it's out now. And Journey on 94.5 TMB.

0: Classic Rock 94.5 TMB, The Doors and Roadhouse Blues. During that set, we had Neil Young's Heart of Gold on. There's a great classic from him. Well, he's got another album out. It's out on the street there, Talking to the Trees. Yeah, it came out, what, last year? And it's his first album with his latest band, Chrome Hearts. And Neil did what he always done. He's moved from one place to another at his heart's content, taking several detours over the album's 38-minute running time. Now, in this one, there's acoustic country folk, and it just then it takes off into Crazy Horse-style bar rock. All right. Yeah, he's, what, 80 now? And it took both a look to the future and a nod to his past here to come up with this album. So I hope you're enjoying it out there. Yeah, Talking to the Trees. I have an information break coming up here, including our midday weather. And then it's, we got over here, Queen, getting ready to lead off a big old set there on 94.5 TMB.
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2: 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Crowley raised property taxes in Milwaukee County.
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13: Skies stay partly cloudy through midday with highs in the mid-70s. Clouds thicken up overnight as lows settle near 57. Tomorrow brings considerable cloud cover with highs back in the mid-70s. Then a few clouds linger tomorrow night as lows dip into the low 50s. Friday's the day to watch with rain expected, about an inch of accumulation likely, temperatures holding in the mid-60s, and an east wind at 10.
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0: 94.5 TMBJ Ferguson with Thunder Island. All right. I have an information break coming your way here, and then we'll get you another block. Oh, let's see what I got. Van Halen, Golden Earring, Led Zeppelin. I don't think I'm going to try and squeeze it in. I don't think I can. The Police and every little thing she does. We'll see what the time permits here on Classic Rock 94.5 TMB.
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Classic Rock 94.5, TMB Van Halen. All right. What else we got going on around the area here? There's been so much. Let me scroll down here a little bit. Oktoberfest. Yeah, next week. That's coming up. Yeah, the 24th through the 27th. It's Thursday through Sunday in La Crosse. It's the 65th version of Oktoberfest. So, yeah, stick around. We'll fill you in with more here probably before this week is over. Okay. Yeah, it's always a fun place to go for having a good time. All right. REO Speedwagon, AC/DC, Alice in Chains, and Whitesnake on 94.5 TMB.

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0: 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Then you're just moments away from John Mellencamp. You'll also be hearing from Guns N' Roses 38 Special, REM and Rush on 94.5 TMB.
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0: John Mellencamp on 94.5 TMB. I have an information break, and then I'll get my last set ready for this Wednesday, which will include Boston, Creedence Clearwater Revival, and Heart. 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
9: Skies stay partly cloudy through midday with highs in the mid-70s. Clouds thicken up overnight as lows settle near 57. Tomorrow brings considerable cloud cover with highs back in the mid-70s. Then a few clouds linger tomorrow night as lows dip into the low 50s. Friday's the day to watch, with rain expected, about an inch of accumulation likely, temperatures holding in the mid-60s, and an east wind at 10.
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There is Boston. Good afternoon. I'm Jason Drew. I do have some news on the Clifton Sportsman's Club and Tractor Pull and Car Show this weekend. It has been moved. We'll touch on that here shortly. Music from Eddie Money, as well as Elton John and Aerosmith. Here's Quiet Riot.

Classic Rock, 94.5 TMB. There is Elton John. Well, the Clifton Sportsman's Club Tractor Pull and Car Show was set to take place this weekend, but it has been moved due to weather. It looks like rain is in the forecast for the majority of the weekend. So as of now, they moved it to the 17th and 18th of October. Free admission.

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3: 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Crowley and the Democrats seem more interested in raising taxes to fund fraud than fight fraud. Crowley raised property taxes in Milwaukee County.
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1: Today we'll see partly cloudy skies with highs near 71. Tonight, clouds thicken up a bit, mostly cloudy with lows in the mid-50s. Tomorrow stays mainly cloudy with similar highs in the low 70s, and then partly cloudy skies tomorrow night with a low in the low 50s. Friday brings rain to the forecast, with close to half an inch likely, temps in the mid-60s, and east winds around 10.
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Classic Rock 94.5 TMB, and there is Yes. I'm Jason Drew. This weekend, the Tomah Area Community Theater presents Moon Over Buffalo, the first weekend of two, which they'll do it again early October. It's a fast-paced comedy about a pair of fading stage actors set back in 1953. They're trying to save their own career.

0: 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And again, if you can't make it this weekend, they'll do it again October 1st through the 4th.
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There is Genesis. We'll get to music from ZZ Top, as well as Lynyrd Skynyrd, AC/DC. Speaking of, with their big performance back in July at Camp Randall Stadium, another big concert announcement today heading that way. We'll touch on that here shortly. Here's Led Zeppelin. It's 94.5 TMB.

0: Classic Rock, 94.5 TMB ACDC, a big show that took place at Camp Randall Stadium back in July, and another one was announced today as Metallica is heading to Madison at Camp Randall Stadium here on the 12th of June. Tickets will go on sale a week from Friday, pre-sale Monday. They're heading back out on the road with Limp Bizkit and Avatar. Avatar, I like those guys. I actually had an opportunity to meet Johannes and the rest of the guys on a few occasions, and they're super cool dudes, actually, and they put on a good show.
1: Millions of dollars in Medicaid fraud.
2: Medicaid fraud, improper payments, and money laundering.
3: Two women are accused of defrauding Wisconsin Medicaid.
1: Millions of dollars in property tax increases.
4: A hike in property taxes.
5: Property taxes statewide saw the largest increase in more than three decades.
1: That's Democrat David Crowley's plan. Crowley and the Democrats seem more interested in raising taxes to fund fraud than fight fraud. Crowley raised property taxes in Milwaukee County.
6: Crowley recommends increasing the property tax levy.
1: David Crowley even wants to expand the fraud-ridden state Medicaid program.
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13: Today we'll see partly cloudy skies with highs near 71. Tonight, clouds thicken up a bit. Mostly cloudy, with lows in the mid-50s. Tomorrow stays mainly cloudy, with similar highs in the low 70s, and then partly cloudy skies tomorrow night, with a low in the low 50s. Friday brings rain to the forecast, with close to half an inch likely, temps in the mid-60s, and east winds around 10.
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0: the first of two weekends. They'll do it again here on the 1st of October. 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

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There is Golden Earring. I'm Jason Drew. 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

0: Classic Rock, 94.5 TMB. There's Creedence out of 1969. I'm Jason Drew. The Clifton Sportsman's Club Tractor Pull and Car Show was scheduled for this weekend, but they have moved it due to incoming weather. Looks like rain is in the forecast for the majority of the weekend. So it now shall take place on October 17th and 18th. Free admission both days. A lot going on with live music, refreshments, food trucks, tractor pulls. More information, they do have a Facebook page. 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
2: That defund the police radical Rebecca Cook's running again.
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3: They're just crazy.
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3: Paid for by Van Orden for Congress.
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2: Clouds build in this evening, with lows near 55 by daybreak. Tomorrow brings limited sunshine and highs close to 70. Then partly cloudy skies tomorrow night with a low in the low 50s. Friday, rain becomes increasingly likely, with about half an inch of accumulation expected. Highs in the mid-60s and an east wind at 10. Heading into the weekend, that rain sticks around, with about an inch of accumulation and highs near 68.
3: 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The Beatles, Stones, Zeppelin. They paved the way for AC/DC and Van Halen. 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

Classic Rock, 94.5 TMB with Green Day, Boulevard of Broken Dreams from American Idiot. I'll be honest with you, I never really cared for Green Day until they did release American Idiot. I thought that album was really good. We'll get to Black Sabbath, U2 coming up. Here's Quiet Riot.

0: Classic Rock, 94.5 TMB, one from Black Sabbath. Talk about dirty money. This comes from The Healthy, a health publication. And they found that these days you can use a debit or credit card for most purchases, but sometimes you just need to handle cash. And when you do, be sure to wash your hands as soon as possible. Researchers tested $1 bills from a New York City bank and found hundreds of microorganisms, including oral and other gross stuff, plus DNA from pets and viruses, and it doesn't help that money circulates for a while. $100 bills can circulate for as long as 15 years, according to the Federal Reserve.
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5: 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Crowley raised property taxes in Milwaukee County.
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0: They were supposed to be in Las Vegas right about now doing a Las Vegas residency, but they postponed it for a year. Not sure why. I know Mikey D, the drummer, he's been having some health issues. There's the Scorpions. It's classic rock, 94.5 TMB. So how do you feel about summer coming to an end on Tuesday and fall beginning here on the 22nd? I don't mind jumping into the fall months. I like the colors. I like it being a little bit cooler. However, once we jump out of daylight savings, that's when I don't like it, when it starts getting dark super early. I thought there was a big push, and granted, it's been on the books for quite some time, but I thought there was a really big push to get rid of it this year, and I haven't heard anything about it. I guess the good news is we fall out of daylight savings November 1st, which is the day after Halloween, and Halloween's on a Saturday, so I'm thinking there's going to be a lot of raging Halloween parties this year.
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4: Clouds build in this evening, with lows near 55 by daybreak. Tomorrow brings limited sunshine and highs close to 70. Then partly cloudy skies tomorrow night with a low in the low 50s. Friday, rain becomes increasingly likely, with about half an inch of accumulation expected. Highs in the mid-60s and an east wind at 10. Heading into the weekend, that rain sticks around, with about an inch of accumulation and highs near 68.
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0: I would think they got to be on the tail end of their tour out on the road with Tesla and Extreme. There's Motley Crue. It's classic rock, 94.5 TMB. I did see something about Nikki Sixx posting to the fact that they were in Albuquerque, New Mexico not too long ago. I'm Jason Drew. That's it for me. That's going to do it for me on this hump day. Dylan, she's coming in next. You guys have a great night.
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3: They're just crazy.
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3: Paid for by Van Orden for Congress.
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6: My name is Amanda Klutz, and I'm a widow. 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